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All I do is pray.

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1: 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Well, I got some consolation, I'll give it to you if I might.

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But if I should lose her, another may come in. Oh, love can be like heaven, love can be a joke, but it's worth a gamble

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Who's got a kiss for me? Give me one and get back three. Who's got the action? Just lay it on the line. I'll bet you 10 to 1. Bet you 10 to 1. Bet you 10 to 1.

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Late at night, when it's hard to rest, I hold your picture to my chest, then I feel fine.

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If you go away,

seems so nice to me. It's the start of a new day. And there's no place in this world that I'd rather be than right here with midnight and you. Right on, baby.